0: Park Tower, good evening, Gol 7644.
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0: 7644,
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1: Cooper, 3006,
0: CNH 1026, clear in Atlanta, final for final. 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
0: Okay, down to 2500 feet, QNH 1026.
1: So para 2500.
0: Oh, like, but, for that.

0: superficie en aquí de 426, en el número 5, para remolque y ataque.
1: Gold 7222. There's another traffic on your right side with departure time and time, so you have to wait until the other traffic moves.

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1: Okay, we'll maintain restriction on flight level 050 and contact buyers on frequency 125.6, 7222.
0: That's right, sir. Buen vuelo.
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0: Establish ILS runway 13, go 7221.
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0: Report 5 miles out, go 7221.

0: Parque Tower, go 7221, 5 miles out on final.
1: Go 7221, wind gun, clear to land, runway 13.
0: Clear to land, runway 13, go 7221.

0: 117,
1: good morning. Direct to Mover in the intersection 33,000 feet. Report on final runway 13 and the QNH is 1026.
0: 2000, 1026, correct the time. We'll call you for the final number 41.
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0: Parker Tower, November 41127 is 5 mile final.
1: Russia 1127, clear to land, runway 13, the wind is 120 degrees, 7 knots.
0: Clear to land, 13 for November 41127.

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Could you please confirm your estimating of engine start time? Just for the 86 grams.

Number 41127. Is it green? Griff 1, but I get to Sierra Info, Sierra Oscar, flight level 2302, Golf Unifor Alpha VOR, Lambda 4 Bravo, departure runway 13, restriction maintained, flight level 0502, Echo Zulu, Echo 19er, squawk on 0406.

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1: 50, good morning, ILS Zulu for runway 13 approved, the QNH is 1026.
0: Approved, ILS Zulu to runway 13, QNH 1026, goal 7650.
1: 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Foxtrot Victor, 3010 a 6 a 19 y Baires 25 a 6.

0: 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ILS Zulu, runway 13.
1: Go 7650, roger, clear to land, runway 13. The wind is 120 degrees, 15 knots.
0: Clear to land, runway 13, go 7650.

0: 15, back 8 via Delta or Starling, 121 decimal Lena.
1: Sorry, lady. We will vacate via Bravo. Round, could you confirm the frequency, please?
0: Yes, sir. Round frequency, 121 decimal Niner.
1: 121 decimal Niner, go 7650.

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1: Good morning, sir. We are ILS, runway 13, QNHS 1026.
0: 1026, clear ILS Zulu, runway 13, 7821-095.

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0: 21 de Chico 3.
2: Clear
0: takeoff runway
2: 13.
0: Zero 80 degrees, 7 knots, clear takeoff runway 13.
3: Aero Park, it's 8140, 3 miles from threshold.
0: SAM 8140, continue your approach and I will report back 86 runway.
3: Okay, standing by landing clear, it's 8140.
0: Sí, lo mantiene por. SAM 8140, 080 degrees, 8 knots, clear overcast at 400 feet, clear to land runway 13.
3: Clear to land runway 13, overcast at 400 feet, then 8140.

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0: the ATC clearance. 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
1: Aeroparque Tubaruna, flight level 39, Aspiro, until Hilda. Departure to 10-8, restricted maintain flight level 050 until Buchan, and the squad 0470.
0: We are restricted to flight level 050 in Tokyo, okay, next spot 0470 go 7641.
1: Affirmative 7641, we are ready for the pushback and the setup.
0: New report for pushback and the setup go 7641.

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1: Sorry, yeah.
0: Buenos dias, passing 6500.
1: Tom, 8142, roger. Are you able to fly direct to Mooper position on 3000 feet?
0: Direct to Mooper 3000 feet. Yes, we are able.
1: Okay. From Mooper, clear ILS Zulu for runway 13, altimeter 1035, and report 5 miles inbound.
0: Roger, clear down to 3000 feet, ILS Zulu, runway 13, will establish and report. Ready, hotel 8142.
1: That's correct. Nuevo India Delta, te voy a pedir que actives el descenso para cruzar 3000, por favor.
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3: Take the airport, push back inside it. 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

0: Mach 142, establish final 1-3.
1: Summit 142, report 5 miles inbound, runway 13.
0: Say again?
1: Report 5 miles inbound, runway 13.
0: Wilco, report 5 miles inbound, 8142.
1: Base a 410, caballero.

0: I'm 8142 on the ground, minus 37, Bacalla by Charlie, contact ground 121, Disseminator.
1: Roger, vacating by Charlie, we'll contact 121, Disseminator, now 8142.
0: So long.
1: Thank you. Air Parque, good afternoon, 8142, vacating.
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1: hold short of Lima. 8142. 3 Argentina, 1515.

0: via Lima.
1: Number 4, sound 814, thank you. Out point of runway 13.
2: Goal 7 of the ask for traffic on short final, Boeing 737-800, line up and wait behind.
1: Okay, good traffic, final, we are 9 time away, runway 13, 7641.

0: Continue climbing, fly level 050-125-206, how long?
1: Okay, we'll call 125.6 to go 7641.
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1: 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Continue direct to Trini and descend to 3,000 feet, United 1024.
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2: 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Continue direct to Trini and descend to 3,000 feet, United 1024.
0: 1024, direct Trini, descend to 3,000 feet, November 5.

Papa Sierra November Golf Papa, clear ILS Zulu 05, QNH 1024, report in Sopet.

0: Aeropark Tower, muy buenas tardes, 8045, holding point 13 ready.
1: Tam 8045, good afternoon. Clear, line up and take off, runway 13, 110 degrees, 7 knots.
0: Runway 13, 8045.

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0: Pakistan 8045 returning, what's the...
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0: Sí, what's the frequency to the prompt?
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0: What's the 5.6, thank you.

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1: That is 0-0-4-0-5-0 from Santa.
2: 27. Good afternoon. Continue to Vanar and clear ILS to Lu Runway 13, UNH 1024. Report 5 miles on final.
1: Okay. This is continue to Vanar, clear to the ILS 13 and 1024. Call you 5 miles for Twilight 27.
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1: Zero ILS Zulu, runway 13, TNA 1024, you will report 5 miles.

November 54127, copy greeting. November 41127, you are clear from Aeroparque to Ezeiza via Freeplan route, flying to flight level 060. Until Alfa Romeo Sierra Oscar Tango, expect departure direct India Lima Mike, direct Papa Tango Alfa, direct Gold Echo Sierra Tango Alfa, and then direct Alfa Romeo Sierra Oscar Tango. Restriction maintains the level 050 until Papa Tango Alpha and Squawk 1643.

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1: Call 7042, buenas tardes. Maintain flight level 050, heading Banar, report speed.
0: We're close to flight Hofer, and we are now speed 205, minimum green speed.
1: Negative, sir. For separation, turn right, heading Banar, and descend at flight level 050, and reduce speed at 180 knots. Uno 539, 12 minutos y 21.9 liberando, hasta luego.
2: 21.9, gracias, buenas tardes, 1.5.3. Parque superficie, buenas tardes, Argentina 1.5.3.
3: 1.5.3.9, muy buenas. Alfa Lima la 9.
2: Alfa Lima la 9.
1: ¿Posible? Maintain flight level 050, present heading, and call you back in 2 minutes to turn left direct mover.
0: Okay, send to 50, maintain heading, go 7642.
1: Server 3176, 130 grados 71, pista 13, autorizado a aterrizar.
4: Pista 13, autorizado a aterrizar, Smart Bird 3176.

0: Charlie Kilo con Sanfer en 2005, buen arribo. Tame 1, Echirel 1 at 14 minutes, contact Verizon 125, decimal 6, and that's like...
1: 1256, gracias, buenas noches, 7-8-0-8-1.
0: Bear 4127, are you ready for immediate departure? Behind the traffic, Nervas 320, on short final runway 13, line up and wait behind runway 13. Cinco, manteniendo el heading para 050.
2: 050, manteniendo el heading.

0: Okay, Golf 7643. Buenas noches, just to confirm that we have already our clearance. We received it here, but we didn't have the confirmation. Is it okay?
1: It's okay, 7643, reporting for pushback.
0: Okay, report ready for pushback.

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3: Aeroparque Tower, go 7643, holding point, runway 13.
0: 7643, good afternoon. After traffic on final, runway 13, line up and wind behind.
3: After the track, go 7643, line up and wait behind, go 7643, runway 13.
0: Correct.

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1: Tamay 138, buenas noches, continue to Banar 050 in Banar, clear ILS to runway 13, United 1023.
0: One mass, 10 to 050, when Banar clear the ILS approach, runway 13.

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1: So, leave runway via Alpha, south 190764, thank you.
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